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I be walking good. Anything where you do me, I go. Don't you know yet? Don't you know yet? Don't you know yet?

0: place you no come to.
1: How should it be? How should it be? How should it be? My God, how should it be? How should it be? How should it be? How should it? How should it? How should it? How should it? How should it? How should it? Me want to know how should it be? How should it? How should it?

How should it? How should it? My God, how should it? How should it? How should it? How should it? How should it? How should it? How should it? How should it? How should it? How should it? Me wanna know how should it? How should it?

of us were always the best of friends. But when I leave this courtroom, Judge, I know our friendship ends. If you could have heard the awful things that I've heard her say, she'd call him names, she'd slap his face, and he'd just turn away. And the nights we went

You see, I fell in love with him, and I don't care who knows. I'd respect him as a husband, and I'd treat him like a man. I know I can help him find more happiness than this woman ever can.

0: 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Did you know that while you're busy with your day, important news is breaking all around you? 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

Good morning to you. It is Tuesday, October 13th. I want to welcome you to Hot FM, the Supreme Sound. For those of you just tuning in, welcome to the segment that we call The Playground, up until 10 o'clock on what seemed to be starting off as a very hot Tuesday. And I'm pretty sure it's going to continue that way for a little bit. But anyway, let me welcome you all. Thank you very much for being here with us. And giving thanks and praises to kick things off this morning. And you've got music here coming from

My name is Marlon here with you alongside Selector Jerry. And good morning to our listeners in St. Lucia and across the Caribbean, across the world. I want to welcome you all. Thank you very much for choosing us this morning.

a track called Maginware. All right, it's now time for us to take a look at the latest weather report recorded at 6 o'clock today at the Met Office. And your forecaster this morning is Lemuel O'Shaughnessy. And the present weather at Hewanura Airport is cloudy. Temperature at Hewanura Airport, 27 degrees Celsius, 81 degrees Fahrenheit. Now, the sun will set later today at 15 minutes before 6 o'clock. And tomorrow, the sun will rise at just about 6 minutes before 6 a.m. Forecast for the next 24 hours, winds will be blowing from between the east and east-northeast near 15 miles per hour, with the fair skies becoming cloudy at times with a few showers. The marine forecast foresees in a 25-mile radius from St. Lucia. The tides are cast with harbour low at 10:19 a.m., high at 4:38 p.m., and for Viewfort Bay, high at present and low at 11:46 p.m. Seas are slight to moderate if waves 2 to 5 feet or 0.6 to 1.5 meters. The forecast for the Lesser Antilles fair skies becoming cloudy at times with widely scattered showers. And the tropical weather outlook, the Atlantic high pressure system will maintain light to moderate easterly winds across the eastern Caribbean during the next few days. Patches of low-level clouds moving along this wind flow will cause a few showers over parts of the region during the forecast period. A tropical wave located over the central tropical Atlantic is moving westward near 15 miles per hour. Another tropical wave accompanied by a low-pressure system located over the eastern tropical Atlantic is moving westward at about 12 miles per hour. And

0: east near 15 miles per hour. The weather, fair skies, becoming cloudy at times with a few showers, while the seas are slight to moderate with waves 2 to 5 feet or 0.6 to 1.5 meters. This has been the latest weather updates. Lemuel O'Shaughnessy is your forecaster this morning. 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
2: 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I know for them not like people. You have the man Jews representing Hot FM. You know what I mean? Number one in a St. Lucia. Jews, keep it locked.

Let me just give a big shout out there to all of our listeners, all of you locked on across the island. Thank you very much for being here with us. And of course, appreciate having you on. All of our usual listeners in the morning, let me just run through a few of our names who are always here in the morning just to say good morning. And that includes my friend from the UK, yes, who is always tuned in. I'm talking about Pamela, right? Yes, Pamela, good morning to you. And hoping that you're having a very good one. Pamela Nicholas over there in the UK. Thank you very much for tuning in all the time, all right? And of course, let's head over from the UK and head over to Barbados. Pinky is on. Pinky, good morning to you. As hoping that everything's going well this morning with you on the job, right? Thank you very much for tuning in. And to Canada. Yeah, we give a big shout out there. And it goes out to Tracy. Good morning, Tracy. Everything's back to normal, right? Hope you enjoyed your holiday yesterday. I also want to give a shout out there to Sarah. Sarah, good morning to you. Also, good morning to Monica Daisy, locked on as well. Good morning to you. Good morning, Francis Rob. Good morning. Thelma Fred, Young Breast Production is on. Good morning. I also want to give a big shout out that it goes out to Shariah. It's your birthday today. Happy birthday. Coming from your mom, Cheryl of Kawef Moshi. Hope you enjoy your day today. And also birthday greetings goes out to a loving grandson, Maxwell Anthony, on your 13th birthday today. And your mom is wishing you all the best and hope you see many more. And also coming from your aunt as well. And mom, Tasha St. Amy, wishing you a happy birthday today. Maxwell, happy 13th birthday. Hey, yo, Heavy D, good day to you. Hope you're having a good one on the job this morning. Also want to say hi and good morning to Jackie in the UK as well. So just saying good morning to all of our listeners here this morning. Those of you who are always on every morning, a big shout out to you if you're just tuning in for the first time.

And the discussion continues. The discussion continues. Yeah, yeah, yeah. You hear them in the background? The discussion continues. I have played you some tunes from out of St. Lucia. Yeah, big tunes too. My little cousin Maxi Max celebrating 13 years today.

Barely Hercules over there in, let's see, Jacksonville, Florida. Best wishes coming from your friend Naomi over in Brooklyn. Understand you love Zook, love some Midnight Groovers. If we get there, yeah, we'll play that for you, Shirley. Have a happy birthday today.

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Brought to you with the compliments of Flo this morning until 9 o'clock. Hey, shout out to Pio Cuthbert. Also want to give a shout out there to Carl and Kendall over there in Rock Hall, coming from your mom, Nana, was also giving a shout out there.

0: friends over there at Amity Park. They're locked on this morning as well. Good morning. System Corrupt, good morning to you guys as well. And good morning to you.
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friends over there at Body Show say good day to you guys. La Quamingo area. And as those of you celebrating birthdays, anniversaries, have a blessed day to all. Midtown, Texas, locked on. I'm guessing you're from around that area, huh? Hey there, Greenlight Restaurant and Bar. Good morning. Time is just about 25 minutes moving on to the hour of 9 o'clock in the morning on this Tuesday.

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1: And once again, a reminder to you that you can join us again tomorrow for another segment brought to you with the compliments of Flow. It is now time for our news update for today, Tuesday, October 13, 2026. Five people were shot in three separate incidents across St. Lucia between Saturday night and early Sunday morning. That should be Monday morning, with no fatalities reported. The first shooting occurred at Lapwet in Tenry on October 10th, leaving three men injured, including two who sustained multiple gunshot wounds and one a singular penetrating wound. Early Monday morning, October 12th, another man was shot in the leg over in Chasse Babano and transported to the Owen King EU Hospital for treatment. Just 4 minutes later, emergency personnel responded to a call from Saron Castries, where a woman was shot in the hip and rushed to a medical facility. The circumstances surrounding the three shootings remain unclear, with no information released on possible suspects or motives. St. Lucia is celebrating 75 years of universal adult suffrage, which granted citizens the right to vote regardless of wealth, gender, social status, or ethnicity. The anniversary celebrations began on Sunday with a church service at the Castries, attended by Prime Minister Philippe Jean-Pierre, Acting Governor General Felix Finisterre, and other government officials. St. Lucia achieved universal adult suffrage on October 12, 1951, holding its first general election under new constitutional arrangements. Prime Minister Pierre paid tribute to those who fought for voting rights and encouraged St. Lucians to protect the democratic freedoms enjoyed today. The celebration continues with a special parliamentary sitting, which an exhibition highlighting the historic 1951 election, and a public lecture by Dr. Tennyson Glasshead. Dr. Tennyson Joseph. And Olympic champion Julian Alfred is inspiring the next generation beyond the track after donating 50 children's books to St. Lucian charity Diverse Classroom Books. The donation took place on Friday, October 9th at her former school, Cicero Primary, where copies of Peanut and the Julian visits were presented to the organization. Written by St. Lucian author A.L. Dawn French and commissioned by First National Bank, the book tells the story of Alfred's journey to Olympic glory. The books will be distributed to schools across St. Lucia to encourage reading and inspire children to pursue their dreams. Diverse Classroom Books founder Chanel Donatien welcomed the donation, noting that the organization has already visited more than 20 schools to help improve access to children's books. This has been the news update for today, Tuesday, October 13th, 2026. Join us for full details of these and other stories when we present the Midday News with Daniela Edwin.
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0: 9 o'clock in the morning. This is where we get into our next segment, brought to you with the compliments of W Mart. 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
4: 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You're the man Jews representing Hot FM. 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Number one in a St. Lucia. 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

A brand new day, a brand new opportunity, and another chance to make something happen. I remember, you don't have to be perfect to make progress. You just have to keep moving. Oh yes, I'll be with you until about 2 o'clock this afternoon. And you can link me on the WhatsApp platform 718-554.

how you feeling this morning? You feeling full of energy? You feeling tired? Whatever it is, let me tell you. Give me the wine, every check once. Beat hard like a congo. Take me higher than. No matter how you're feeling this morning, you're locked into the right station. Hot FM 105.3, 96.1. Pull it up, clock lamp. Pull it up, clock lamp. Pull it up, clock lamp. It's about 14 minutes after the hour of 10 o'clock. Let's get into the music.

0: And it's about 26 minutes after the hour of 10 o'clock. 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
1: I could feel man grew up on.
0: And this one says, good morning, big guy. Welcome to the JOB.
1: No about celebration.
0: Hey, thank you very much. Thank you very much. Hey, big up Tracy over in Canada. How you doing, darling? Hope all is well with you and the family.

0: When they make a dollar, you fi spin it.
1: And it's all says the morning, big guy.
0: Now spin it. Millions the inna the billy. No one bag of teeth when you see me. 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
1: Happy Tuesday. Shout out to the happy birthday to my daughter Elva of Brilliant Inter.

And as well says, happy birthday greeting going out to Trayvon Rainey of Sutra, who celebrated his birthday today. This greeting is coming from Andrea Dubois and the family of Cicero, wishing him a happy ninth birthday.

And it's about 20 minutes to the hour of 11 o'clock. 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

Son, it wasn't me to blame, because his mommy was just playing games. So that's how I know. 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Big up on ourselves. 24/7, 48/14, round the globe. I'm in a sex about the girls. I'm a

I remember to check out Domino's Pizza at the different locations. 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And now in Lafayette Shows out, 459-0002. 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

Gotta say good morning to Nana over in Barbados. How you doing, darling? Hope all is well. Hey, much love to you, darling.

Anderson says, hi, big guy. Can you please help me wish a beautiful lady, Shirley Hercules in Jacksonville, Florida, happy birthday. Best wishes coming from Naomi in Brooklyn. Thank you very much.

Hey, this one is a bit lengthy today, so I'm only going to read it once. Hey, so listen carefully. And it says, listen, life is not always going to go the way you planned. Sometimes you have to feel like you're doing your best and getting nowhere. Sometimes you have to help people who won't even appreciate you. And sometimes you will have to fight battles that no one knows anything about. Just because things aren't happening for you today doesn't mean they won't happen tomorrow. Every delay is not a denial, and every setback is not the end of your story. Sometimes life is preparing you for something bigger than what you can see right now. Stop comparing your journey to somebody else's. Everybody has their own timing, their own struggles, and their own blessings. Focus on your lane, protect your peace, keep your heart clean, and continue working towards the thing you want in life. Remember, you don't need people to believe in you. You just need enough faith to keep believing in yourself. Let them talk, let them doubt, let them underestimate you. Your job is to keep growing, keep moving, and let your results speak for you. As you go through this Tuesday, be thankful for life. Appreciate the people who generally stand beside you and never forget how far you've already come. Your situation may be difficult, but you are not defeated. Your journey may be slow, but you are not standing still. And your dream may seem far away, but that doesn't mean you should stop chasing it. Keep your head up, keep your face strong, and your feet moving. You didn't come this far just to give up now.

as you go through this life, always remember, whatever you believe in, you can achieve it, right? All you gotta do is believe in yourself. We're inside the morning blast right here at Hot FM. This one says, good morning, big guy, the Kadu family, enjoying the vibes in Orlando. I pick up the DJ. And this one says, big up to Mr. Dave, better known as Alien on Route 1A.

Birthday greeting goes out to my cousin Marisa Severin of Mondol, celebrating her birthday today. Also to Anselma Cox, celebrating today. Also, sympathy greetings goes out to the Severin and Charles family.

And it's about 11:30 in St. Lucia and the rest of the Caribbean. Gotta pay some bills right now. Gotta take care of my responsibilities. Hey, more music, more vibes. After this.

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And yes, indeed, we're inside the Morning Blast right here at Hot FM. And this one says a birthday wishes to a young lady, Deanna Lawrence of Londonderry, Saltimas. Wishing her the best in life. Greetings coming from Shirley Hercules in Florida. It's my birthday too. Hey, thank you.

0: This one says, good morning, big guy. I would like to send a sympathy greetings to the family of Marisa Ogisa and Saltimasa, especially her mom and her sisters, which will be laid to rest on Friday, asking the family to be strong.
1: Je m'appelle Chop Money.

Gotta say good morning to Empress Bobo. How are you doing this morning, darling? Yes, give thanks for life. And Jagai, yes indeed. Also gotta say a special good morning to Monica Daisy over in Shasta. How are you doing? Green light.

Good morning to Auntie Dora over in Martinique. How you doing, darling? Hope all is well with you. Hey, big up to your sisters, your brothers, your family. Hey, much love.

At 12 o'clock, we break for our midday news, followed by the midday weather. But in the meantime, let's enjoy the music.

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0: 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Et puis, pas oublier ces mouns-là qui casse via antenne Plug and Play Hot 7. Merci beaucoup, Chouani Pino. 75 years ago, a landmark reform helped reshape who had a voice in St. Lucia's democracy. The island looked back on that turning point and the significance of the right to vote. St. Lucia commemorated 75 years of universal adult suffrage on Monday, October 12th, marking the historic reform that extended voting rights beyond property owners and those meeting restrictive income and literacy requirements. The milestone was observed during a joint sitting of Parliament attended by opposition leader and former St. Vincent and the Grenadines Prime Minister Dr. Ralph Gonsalves as guest of honor.
1: Reporting. Prominently Caribbean and the Grenadines. Prime Minister Philip J. Pierre emphasized the deep

0: Dr. Ralph Gonzalez, prominently Caribbean statesman and political leader of St. Vincent and the Grenadines. Prime Minister Philippe J. Pierre emphasized the deep connection of the milestone to the St. Lucia Labour Party, which secured its very first electoral victory during that foundational 1951 election under the leadership of George Charles.
1: We won the Labour Party, won its first election 75 years ago under the leadership of George Charles, and I'm privileged to be leader of the Labour Party 75 years later. So it's a wonderful day. In fact, if I remembered, I would have asked to declare today a public holiday. And I'm sure you would have enjoyed that, right?
0: He further noted that many people fail to recognize the importance of their right to vote, particularly when they chose not to participate in elections. He stressed that the right to vote was a valuable privilege and that should not be taken for granted.
1: We do not understand the privilege of voting unless you could not vote, right? And when you would believe that the majority of the population could not vote because they had no property, and right now, everyone who is 18 years and over can vote. And I want to urge the people of St. Lucia to use that wisely.
0: Ahead of his presentation, Dr. Ralph Gonzalez expressed his gratitude for the opportunity to be part of such a historic occasion, noting that the celebration carried importance far beyond St. Lucia's shores. He described the right to vote as one of democracy's greatest achievements, representing a hard-won freedom that continues to shape societies around the world.
2: An extraordinarily high honor for the people of St. Vincent and the Grenadines, and for me personally. The 75th anniversary of universal adult suffrage, which is an important staging post of the unfolding social democratic revolution, a matter of real consequence. And I'm pleased to see that the Parliament in St. Lucia is commemorating and celebrating it, and that I've been asked to participate. I consider it a high honor.
0: He later explained that the celebration reflected the past and the present while looking ahead to the future, which he said would be shaped by the choices made today.
3: So today, the 75th anniversary of universal adult suffrage in St. Lucia is about the past, the present, and the future. In this regard, of all time, only the future is ours to desecrate. The present is very much the past and more, and the past, our father's mischiefs and glories, and very much to our mothers.
0: On Wednesday, October 13th, University lecturer Dr. Tennyson Joseph will present the adult suffrage lecture at the Finance Administrative Building in Sanssouci. For 7TV News, Josiah Bisset reporting.
4: A new national initiative is putting working conditions and the needs of employers and employees on the agenda. Government officials, business leaders and trade unions gathered at the Bellevue Hotel in Castries on Monday to launch St. Lucia's next four-year Decent Work Country program. Opening a four-day national training workshop, stakeholders stressed that improving workplace conditions must go hand in hand with economic growth.
5: The Department of Labor, in partnership with the International Labor Organization, ILO, is bringing together government officials, employers, and workers' representatives to develop a national framework aimed at improving St. Lucia's labor market. The initiative uses a tripartite approach, ensuring that all three groups have a voice in identifying challenges and developing practical solutions. International Labour Organization Caribbean Director, Dr. Johnny Musabayana, says the process must begin with a shared understanding of the challenges facing St. Lucia's workforce before an effective national policy can be developed. Speaking during the four-day technical workshop in Castries, Dr. Musabayana explained that participants are being equipped with the knowledge and tools needed to develop a clear plan of action. The proposed framework will focus on improving working conditions, strengthening relationships between employers and employees, and encouraging closer cooperation with the government to create a fairer and more productive working environment across St. Lucia.
6: Really, the 4 days are to equip everyone to understand the same issues so that if we see an apple, we all call it an apple. If we see an orange, we all call it an apple, an orange. That means to create the same level of understanding. Once we are past this, there will be a very detailed analysis of the labor market of St. Lucia, which will culminate in a report called the Labor Market Diagnostic of St. Lucia, which again will be validated. It's a desk research, it's intellectual analysis, but also it's very much participatory. All the people here will be interviewed, and there will be a validation workshop to agree on the nature of the labor market.
5: Oversight and accountability will be managed through St. Lucia's National Tripartite Advisory Committee. According to the ILO, this joint body will track clear results metrics to evaluate whether job targets and workplace protections are being achieved.
6: So the program will be monitored by the actors in St. Lucia themselves. That is why we have created a decentralized country program steering committee. Hopefully that will translate into the monitoring committee. It's tripartite, meaning there's employers, workers, and government. Different institutions of government will be represented on the board. These are the ones who monitor the progress.
5: A central question during the sessions is how the program will benefit workers outside organized labor. Trade Union Federation President Julian Monrose emphasized that union advocacy at the decision-making table is designed to protect all St. Lucian workers, including those without union representation.
7: All workers, whether they are part of a union or not, our workers and are contributing. So when we, who are part of the organized movement, speak, we speak for all workers.
5: With technical support from the ILO and regional delegates from Suriname and Haiti on hand, officials will complete the technical training at Belju this week before moving into broader research and stakeholder consultations. I'm Christopher Lobi reporting for Hot 7 TV News.
4: And creating opportunities extends beyond the workplace to the classroom, where the right support can shape a child's future. But making St. Lucia's classrooms accessible to every student will come with a high price tag and a complete shift in how teachers deliver lessons. Education Minister Kenson Kazabe says government is now calculating the true cost of transforming schools across the island from building physical ramps to upgrading digital technology.
5: A major review is underway at the Ministry of Education to determine what it will take to accommodate students with disabilities. Officials are analyzing structural assets alongside technological upgrades to create a clearer picture of the financial commitment required. Physical accessibility remains one of the largest hurdles. Minister for Education, Honorable Kenton Casimir, points to recent calculations showing a single school ramp project costing roughly $200,000. Scaling that estimate across St. Lucia's approximately 100 schools brings the potential price tag to $20 million, though officials stress this is an illustrative estimate, not an approved budget.
8: We've been doing the actual financial audit of what it means for us to be totally on top of all aspects of people with disabilities, whether it's mental disabilities or people with different abilities. And one of the things we've done is we've done a costing for ensuring that all secondary schools in St. Lucia, all schools have a ramp. I can tell you, for in my case, we did a costing for the Grand Rivière Primary School, and the cost was already over $200,000. So once you look at 100 schools, you're looking at about $2 million, $20 million to ensure that all schools are, you know, able to accompany all individuals from all walks of life.
5: Fixing ramps is only the baseline. The ministry is also targeting digital tools to improve specialized instruction. With the Taiwanese government already helping to equip school labs across St. Lucia, officials are now exploring software designed to evaluate how differently intellectual students learn best. While the capabilities and rollout timeline for that software remain unconfirmed, the ministry says hardware alone will not solve the issue. Educators across the island have been actively receiving specialized training to adapt classroom strategies for children with diverse learning needs.
8: It is better able to give, through digital transformation, the actual pedagogy, the actual teaching of material to individuals that are differently intellectual. I don't want to say disabled, differently intellectual. One of the programs I saw was, it actually has a visual component where, from looking into the computer can actually tell you exactly what the person's disability is, exactly what that person's teaching method should be. In addition to that, with the OECS, we've been providing teachers with courses that deal with students that are differently intellectual. That's the way I want everybody to refer to our students now.
5: While these assessments set a clear direction, identifying the cost is only the beginning. With physical retrofits alone estimated at $20 million, real progress depends on locked-in funding before teachers and students see changes in their classrooms. I'm Christabel Obi reporting for Hot 7 TV News.
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4: Bienvenue a call. Questions surrounding a maritime collision off St. Lucia's west coast are now moving into a formal public inquiry. The hearings are expected to examine the circumstances of the incident and sweeping updates to St. Lucia's maritime laws. The official commission of inquiry into the July 18th maritime collision off Anscoshaw begins public hearings on Tuesday, October 13th at the Parliament Building in Castries, chaired by Justice Mario Mitchell. Christopher Lobby tells us more.
5: The deadly July 18th boat collision off Anscoshaw will come under closer examination on Tuesday, October 13th, as the Commission of Inquiry begins public hearings at the Parliament Building in Castries. Chaired by retired Justice Mario Mitchell, the Commission will investigate the circumstances surrounding the collision involving the two Castries-registered vessels, Ocean Angel and Cazola Jr., while also examining possible improvements to St. Lucia's maritime laws and safety regulations. The hearings will take place at the Parliament Chamber, beginning at 10 a.m. and continuing until 3 p.m. Seven witnesses, including passengers and crew members from both vessels, have been summoned to provide evidence before the Commission. Commission Secretary Lenita Joseph confirmed that the first 2 days of hearings, Tuesday, October 13th and Wednesday, October 14th, will focus on examining evidence and recording formal witness testimony. The inquiry is expected to provide a clearer understanding of the events surrounding the tragedy, which claimed 4 lives and left several others injured, while helping to identify measures that could prevent similar incidents in St. Lucia's waters.
11: We have received evidence, so we want to confirm that the evidence that we have received is, in fact, from the sources. And we will be receiving evidence, or witness statements, I should say, from the persons who were passengers on the two vessels that were involved in the incident.
5: The Commission's work will extend beyond determining what led to the deadly collision with a wider examination of St. Lucia's maritime laws, safety procedures, and accident investigation practices. This includes reviewing relevant provisions of the Civil Code, Shipping Act, Police Act, St. Lucia Air and Seaports Authority Act, Customs Control and Management Act, and Carriage of Goods by Sea Act. Commissioners will also assess existing procedures governing maritime operations, safety and investigations, with their findings expected to guide recommendations for the development of a modern maritime act aimed at improving safety in St. Lucia's waters. As the inquiry progresses, commissioners are urging anyone who witnessed the July 18th collision or has information that could assist the investigation to come forward and provide written or oral evidence.
11: We're hoping that we can have as many persons who have information to come forward. They're able to submit that information. They can give me a call at 285-6273 or they can write to the Commission's email address at enquirymaritime@govt.lc. Or if they wish, they can come in person tomorrow to meet with me and to schedule an opportunity to give their evidence, whether it's oral or written. Written statements are also welcome. We would like to have as much information as possible over the next few weeks to allow us to deliberate and to consider the evidence that has been given to us and to make the recommendations as required by the appointment.
5: Members of the public and media attending Tuesday's open sitting must observe parliamentary protocol and be seated in assigned areas by 9:45 a.m. I'm Christabel Obi, reporting for Hot 7 TV News.
4: Seeking help can be an important first step when personal or emotional challenges become difficult to manage. As St. Lucia observes Mental Health Awareness Month, the Employee Assistance Program is encouraging greater awareness of mental health support services and the importance of seeking help. A recent webinar brought together several agencies to highlight the counseling and psychosocial services available to individuals facing personal, emotional, and psychological challenges.
5: The Employee Assistance Program is raising awareness of the mental health and psychosocial support services available to public officers and the wider community as St. Lucia observes Mental Health Awareness Month. Through a recent webinar, representatives from several agencies outlined the assistance available to individuals facing emotional, psychological, and personal challenges while encouraging people to seek help when needed. The session also highlighted the importance of making support services more accessible and addressing the stigma often associated with mental health. The EAP, which marks 10 years of operation this year, provides free counseling and psychosocial support to government employees and their immediate family members. Its services include individual counseling, stress management, emotional support, and workplace interventions. The program says personal and work-related challenges can affect an employee's well-being and productivity, making early access to support important.
12: The EAP is the Work-Based Intervention Program, and EAP stands for the Employee Assistance Program. And it's an work-based intervention program that is designed to enhance the professional attitude of government employees. The EAP provides assistance to individuals who are experiencing professional and personal problems which adversely affect the quality of life and job performance. So back in 2016, yes, we're 10 years old. Back in 2016, it was recognized that public officers face work-related challenges as well as personal challenges. And this is why this unit was established, to provide free psychosocial support services.
5: Other agencies also took the opportunity during the webinar to highlight the services they offer to individuals in need of support. Among them was the Turning Point Rehabilitation Center, which provides detoxification, residential rehabilitation, outpatient treatment, and counseling for people struggling with substance abuse. The center's residential rehabilitation program runs for 6 weeks and is designed for individuals who need to step away from their current surroundings to focus on recovery. The program provides a structured and supportive environment where participants can receive professional care, address their challenges, and work towards rebuilding their lives.
13: Within the residential program, we have detoxification, which is basically the first part. I will explain that to you a little later. We have the 12-step program. We have individual counseling. We have group counseling. We also have life skills. We have physical activity, which is supposed to be gyming. We have gardening as well. And we also have groups such as Narcotics Anonymous and Alcohol Anonymous as well.
5: Meanwhile, Community Mental Health Services offers assessments, counseling, medication management, follow-up care, and family support through its network of health and wellness centers.
14: We also do follow-up with clients. We conduct home visits to identify the other needs of the clients. And also we conduct home visits on clients who are unable to come to our facilities. We do referrals to various clinics at the wellness centers, various institutions such as our Million Minds Medical Complex, Mental Wellness Center. We also provide family support and education, where we provide information to the family and also guide the family and the caregivers. We do education and promotion of mental health.
5: The St. Lucia Crisis Center also reminded participants that its counseling services are free and available to both men and women. The center assists individuals experiencing relationship difficulties, stress, anxiety, depression, and conflict, while connecting clients with other agencies when additional support is needed.
15: The mission of the St. Lucia Crisis Center is to eliminate or reduce acts of violence and abuse in the society. Okay, so essentially we offer free counseling services to anyone who approaches us, right? We cannot solve our problem, but we have a walk-in policy where persons who are experiencing problems can walk in and speak with a counselor or a social worker who is present. And we assess if the person needs counseling. The person can get counseling. I must stress again that it is free of cost.
5: The EAP says early access to support can make a difference in managing life's challenges. The program will continue engaging the public on mental health matters throughout the month, using its planned activities to raise awareness and encourage individuals to seek help when needed. I'm Christabel Obi reporting for Hot 7 TV News.
4: For a new generation of competitors, gaming is becoming more than a pastime. Competitive gaming continued to gain traction in St. Lucia as local players embraced esports and prepared for higher level competitions amid growing international recognition of the industry and discussions about its potential inclusion in the Olympic Games by 2030.
0: As alternative sports continued to gain popularity, competitive gaming emerged as a growing area of interest, with discussions about its potential inclusion in the Olympic Games as early as 2030. In St. Lucia, young gamers increasingly embraced esports, with several joining St. Lucia team identified to compete at a higher level. Team leader and founder Carlos Lewis explained that the team was initially formed during the COVID-19 lockdown as a way to keep members occupied while they remained at home.
16: It was somewhat established or somewhat created on a friendly basis, where during COVID-19, obviously everybody was indoors and we had more time on our hands. So we basically wanted to create like a PC gaming family. And in doing so, we end up coming up with the idea of wanting to one day have this family under the name Team Identified.
0: He said the growing recognition of gaming was a positive development for gamers as they prepared for upcoming competitions and tournaments.
16: Yeah, I believe it's a great step. And with this now being taken seriously, we hope to also have it more visible on a local scale before we go international or regional. In doing so, we need to get the youth involved. And I believe the best way to do so is by visiting their secondary schools, creating esports clubs amongst themselves, and putting them on a platform to compete with different schools.
0: Jason Udovic, a team leader and head of the Fortnite group, shared his views on the growing popularity of the game in St. Lucia and the wider region. He noted that Fortnite, one of the major teams identified, has seen competitive gaming reach an all-time high.
17: From 2017 to 2019, it wasn't really strong in St. Lucia. But throughout the years, I've been working with several people who tried to build it up. And then a few years later, I met Casa, aka Carlos, and they brought me to Team Identify Esports. And from there, we started building more stuff to go forward with the Fortnite competitive scene in St. Lucia. And I can say from the pandemic, Fortnite Esports in St. Lucia grew really, really well.
0: Video gaming continued to grow as a competitive sport, with Team Identified collaborating with other esports teams across St. Lucia. Although still its early stages, the team planned further improvements and upgrades to expand its operations. Interested individuals were invited to join Team Identified by visiting its Instagram page or Discord platforms for more information. For Hot 7 TV News, Josiah Bisset reporting.
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19: And this is your midday weather report for today, the 13th of October, 2026. Your forecaster, Virgil Saltimas. Present weather at Uranora Airport is fair. Present weather at GFL Charles Airport is partly cloudy. Present temperature at Uranora Airport is 31 degrees Celsius or 88 degrees Fahrenheit. Last night minimum temperature at Uranora Airport was 27 degrees Celsius or 81 degrees Fahrenheit. Winds at Uranora Airport is blowing from the east at 21 miles per hour or 33 kilometers. Relative humidity at Uranora Airport is 70%. Rainfall in the 24-hour period that ended at 8 a.m. today at Uranora Airport is 0.2 millimeters and at GFL Charles Airport 0.9 millimeters. Total rainfall for the month of October so far at Uranora Airport a 95.1 millimeters and at GFL Charles Airport, 63.2 millimeters. Sunset today at 5:45 p.m. and sunrise tomorrow at 5:54 a.m. Forecast for St. Lucia valid for the next 24 hours. Winds will be blowing from the east. Winds will be blowing from between the east and east-northeast near 15 miles per hour or 24 kilometers. Weather, fair skies, becoming cloudy at times with a few afternoon to late evening showers, which may be locally heavy and a chance of isolated thunderstorms. Residents and motorists in areas prone to flooding are advised to be vigilant and to exercise caution. Marine forecast for seas in a 25-mile or 40-kilometer radius of St. Lucia. Tides for Castries Harbour, high at 4:38 p.m. and low at 11:40 p.m. Tides for Beaufort Bay, low at present and high at 5:45 p.m. Seas are slight to moderate with 3 to 5 feet or 0.9 to 1.5 meters. Forecast for the Lesser Antilles. Fair skies becoming cloudy at times with widely scattered showers, a chance of isolated thunderstorms across the central and southern Windward Islands. Tropical weather outlook. The Atlantic High Pressure System will maintain light to moderate easterly winds across the eastern Caribbean during the next few days. Patches of low-level clouds moving along this wind flow will cause a few showers over parts of the region during the forecast period. A tropical wave located over the central tropical Atlantic is moving westward near 15 miles per hour or 24 kilometers. Another tropical wave accompanied by a low pressure system located over the eastern tropical Atlantic is moving westward near 12 miles per hour or 19 kilometers. This system has a low chance of a tropical cyclone development during the next 7 days. And once again, your forecast for St. Lucia valid for the next 24 hours. Winds will be blowing from between the east and east and northeast near 15 miles per hour or 24 kilometers. Weather, fair skies becoming cloudy at times with a few afternoon to late evening showers, which may be locally heavy and a chance of isolated thunderstorm. And this was your midday weather report for today, the 13th of October, 2026. Your forecaster, Virgil Saltimas.

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1: And looking for a cool place, a cool afternoon climb. Well, Wavin Labine has got you covered. 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
5: 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St. Lucia, the Heineken Green Synergy warm-up is hitting up with the finals happening November 7th from 7 p.m. at Level Grounds, La Calle Denry. But before the big night, look out for a series of exciting pop-up performances at bars across the island. Stay tuned to this station and follow We Brew Vibes on Instagram for location and updates. Then on November 7th, come out and support your favorite DJs as they battle for the title of 2026 Heineken Green Synergy warm-up champion.

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0: 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Margaret begins with a church service at St. Peter's Parish in Denry at 10 a.m. on Saturday, October 17th.
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0: is now 32 minutes after the hour of 1 o'clock. Hey, this is where we jumpstart 15 minutes, sponsored by our friends over at the St. Lucia National Lottery.
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2: Your mother fi know, she can't stop me from there with you. Hear me now, me done there with the daughter. She done say, here be you me want. But I war with me and the mother-in-law. War with me and the...
0: Oh yes indeed, if you're now joining us, we're inside 50 minutes, sponsored by the St. Lucia National Lottery.
2: The grandma, but I war with me.
0: A Super 6 jackpot, $200,000.
2: The mother-in-law. You should tell her not to.
0: It's very simple.
2: Rebuke if a rebel, she salute.
0: A 6 numbers, only $3.
2: Never fall, she float like a barrack.
0: And your life could change.
2: Two

0: And this one says, I want to shout out my loving wife, Shannon of Anslery. And coming from her husband, Neville.
1: What I see music, I get a fight. So what am I doing? Answer them,

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Purchase your tickets. And you might just be the lucky winner. I'm back to Young Breast Production over in Olya. How you doing?

0: And this is where we come to the end of 15 minutes, sponsored by our friends over at the St. Lucia National Lottery. Hey, go purchase your tickets right now. Jackpot 200,000. Remember, you might just be the lucky winner. So my question is, have you played?
1: Yo, June.

0: true that. Yeah. 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
1: home. Andrew Black.
0: Anywhere me go, clean some, clean some.
2: Yo, June, June, June, June, June.

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It's now 1 minute after the hour of 2 o'clock. My time is here. What's a pleasure being in your company this morning. I'll be back here tomorrow, same time, God's willing. Way back Wednesday.

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5: Alrighty, guys, 14 minutes after 2 in the afternoon. It is the Crazy Mix Party Central. Yours truly, Mr. Jordan. Oh, ones and threes, we've got you covered. We're just saying good afternoon. DJ Naya is in the building. You've got the platform. It's simple. Check yourself in at 718-554-1005. The Crazy Mix. What a Tuesday, Hot FM, October 13 of the 26th. You did say, Mark Topsy, Mark Quayol. So, nous supposons qu'à swing qu'on nous a su parole la créole. So, nous avons fait une best nous pour faire parler créole. The best we can. Et là, vous avez qu'on voulait, ça pas rien. So, let's make it happen. Think about friends of 96.1, those are the Hot FM app across the world. Good morning, good afternoon, good evening to you. Let's make it happen. The Crazy Mix Party Central.

Hi to our friends over at Ross Bar and Grill. Hey, the Barrow Shell Crew, good afternoon. We got the head detective boy missing in action. 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Let me see any lines, yo, pal. Let me see. Head detective, sir, good afternoon to you. Carry on smartly, young man. Hey, Sir John. 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

And sure, it's your birthday. Happy birthday, your friends, your family, and your other friends. Wishing you all the best. Some requests and something from the Midnight Groovers. We'll see how that works in just a few. Happy time between time. Myself, my dear, big up you on your birthday. Mr. Shirley Hercules over in the US of A.

hardworking people of St. Lucia and across the region. We got the JSV crew. The Nemo family. Working hard. Gentlemen, good afternoon, ladies and all that. We just say manners of respect and, of course, full joy of the island. JSV crew.

Well, hey, congratulations, Messi Bodie. Oh, Lot Lani, we are waiting. Yes, my daughter, Sharia, it's her birthday. What a big up from Mommy Sharia of Kafaye Moshi. Sharia, Mommy says she'll love you, darling. And many more birthdays to come.

kind of Tuesday. Oh, this one says, hey, thank goodness. It's sale at court. The biggest sale of the month is happening. It's right here. 2 days only. October.

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So quickly, folks, hurry on down and think about it. Happy hour? Not happening to it. We have a quicker happy hour. It's on Saturday 17th. 50% off of on our, yeah, it says 50% off on $299 and up. Yeah, or should be under. I think it's under. Yeah, and under. We're talking about home, small appliances, pillows, and gaming accessories. Again, quickly. Or quickie hour. Yeah, it's called a quickie hour. My goodness. I got to watch my screen better than that. 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So get ready for the sale at Turn Up, Missy. Again, 2 days only, October 16 and 17. 17 looking hot, boy. Quickie hours, yes. Quickie hour is happening on Saturday. We'll let you know when that hour is. It could be from 11 to 12. It could be from 9 to 8. 8 to 10. You never know, Something could happen. It's course over there. All locations are ready and set to go.

I never heard that one, but anyhow, pick up the drama queen. When you call for the rain, it says, how the drama queen don't have brother coming from your enemy. Yes, your enemy pal, 917. You know who that is, right? One chance for wish, man. Drama queen, happy birthday from your enemy. 913. Only in Selusha, I tell you, keep it real. Something that's crazy makes Party Central on the courts half hour.

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2: 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Don't miss the Fête Creole Rise and Shine Bar answer. 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Are you looking for a cool out after work live? Well, Wavin Libya Delights, we've got you covered. 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Be outside.
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2: It's all Peter Party, right?
1: It's just like,
2: yeah, LG Fabulous and the Pom Pom Girls.
1: Use it,
2: ladies, good afternoon to all of you.
1: Come on, get some money that you never had.
2: And of course, you're surely Mr. Jordan.
1: Never been, take you up and fly you up, you end up.
2: Let's pick it up, but yeah.
1: We in the Netherlands, we're saying that he never had. He gave you peace on the record that he ever had. He said, looking like a flash flood running with deep swells. Got him moving like the weatherman. 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The wet rat, the nigga hacker, the nigga jacker, the knock knock. 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

0: Let me go to our friends, of course, from Heineken, Grinch and the G. We got a partner of calls. 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My DJ boy, he's teaming. 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
1: But now I'm disappointed.
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6: St. Lucia, the Heineken Green Synergy warm-up is hitting up with the finals happening November 7th from 7 p.m. at Level Grounds, La Calle Denry. 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

Comets valued members that our offices will be closed on Saturday, October 17, 2026. That is to facilitate our National Open Day. Regular business hours will resume on Monday, October 19, 2026. We do apologize for any inconvenience this may cause. 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And now back to our regular scheduled program. Drive Time, Party Central. Fantastic hour. Good afternoon.

0: 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It's just your turn. Gotta pause more after this.
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Angie, the lovely Mr. Demi Joseph. What's up, madam? Hey, Mr. Myron.

It's called What a Tuesday, right? LJ Fabulous and the Pom Pom Girls. And of course, your show, the best of Jordan, we say, wow, what a wow. In the Gine Creole. Are there any more authentic Creole dishes that we haven't tried as yet? The couscous, remember couscous? Yeah. Okay then. Find out what the couscous, my boss, and get back to me. 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A couscous. And he used to do it with okra and cornmeal and something else. Who remembers that one, boy? 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
4: 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You're the man Jews representing Hot FM. 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Number one in a St. Lucia. 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
5: On this one says, hello, Mr. Jordan. Can you please send out booty greetings to one Eldor Jabatis from Granny Via Gozole, celebrating her birthday today, coming from her better half, Ernest Thomas, and her friends, Chris, Felicia, Amsen Pri, and says, Dora, darling, do enjoy your special day today. So hi to Barbara, and big up to Aiden on the international scene. Hi to Tony, and Bud. I'm going to send you guys a traveling. 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
5: 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Until such time, we say, guys, love the life you live and live a life that you love. Love many and trust few. Always remember to be nice to folks on the way up, because you just might meet or need them on the way down. It is nice to be important, but more important to be nice. So full joy the evening and leave in good company, man. My esteemed colleague, sir. Let me see, Mr. Gain Charger. Cornell, you got boss like Popo's Pork Place. Good afternoon. Mr. Popo is next. Of course, my esteemed colleague, LJ Fabulous, and the Pom Pom Girls. The outside.

0: 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Bonsoir, Dimondo.
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1: 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To tell what to send the word to put in Lapway. 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
0: Bonsoir. 2 minutes pour 8 heures.